Spencer, and my name is Larry. And I like a woman that loves everything and everybody.

might know of the original sin. And you might know how to play with fire.

you want it. Look at you, cool guy, you got it. I see the parties and diamonds. Sometimes when I close my eyes, 6 months of torture, you sold to some forbidden paradise. I loved you truly. You gotta laugh at this.